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Mick Lee here. Love hanging with you. Sunday afternoon. Happy Mother's Day. We got Bon Jovi coming up right after the Eagles. Take It to the Limit.

As a solo artist, Phil Collins had 7 number one hits. Genesis, on the other hand, the band he was in, only had 1 number one. So if you compare the two, it looks like Phil was more successful as a solo artist. Here is that only number one hit from Genesis, Invisible Touch, on 95.5.

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It's Mick Lee and the $1,000 Great Guest Giveaway returns here tomorrow morning. 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
1: Here's the latest from the Fox 6 Weather Deck.
2: Another frost advisory takes effect overnight as temperatures dip into the 30s. Sunny and cool on Monday, 57 inland, 50 near the lake, 70 on Tuesday with a chance for thunderstorms. I'm Fox 6 Chief Meteorologist Tom Walks.
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0: 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Here's what's coming up this hour. I have Aerosmith, Prince, and U2 is up next.
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NSYNC members Joey Fatone and Lance Bass are back on the stage once again. They're co-hosting a new competition series. It's called Cocktail Wars. 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I hear it's coming to E! 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

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The Purple God Prince. I also have Quiet Riot and Survivors coming up next.

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Something happened over the weekend in Milwaukee that hasn't happened since Bush was in the White House. And when I say Bush, Dad, 41, George H.W. Bush. 95.7 Big FM, Milwaukee's best variety of the 80s and 90s. I'll tell you what hasn't happened in decades around here. Coming up in two songs.

0: hope you're able to visit, at the very least, chat with Mom yesterday, if that option is still available. 95.7 Big FM, Milwaukee's best variety of the 80s and 90s. I'm Dave Michaels. James checking in this morning in West Dallas. James, you took your mom to Pottawatomie for Mother's Day yesterday?
1: Yeah, that's what she wants.
0: Now, James, let's be honest. Is this more about you? In other words, you want to feel the felt? You want to get that sweet action on the slots? It's really about you, not Mom, was it?
1: No, it's about her because I can go anytime. She doesn't drive anymore. She's 81 years old.
0: Oh. So
1: she doesn't drive, so she's got to wait for her kids to take her out and do stuff.
0: I hear the brunch is actually not bad.
1: No, actually, the Rockin' Brews is pretty good, too.
0: Yeah, there's plenty of options, 9 or 10 of them, if memory serves.
1: Yeah,
0: but let's be honest, we're not there for the food. We're there for the sports book. We're there for the blackjack table.
1: That's right.
0: And in this case,
1: I'm going to put the money on the Brewers for sure.
0: Yeah, there you go. Plus, now your mom's favorite child after taking her to Pottawatomie on her day yesterday.
1: That's right. I've always been the favorite.
0: Ah, now it's just confirmed with an exclamation mark and hopefully some black chips.
1: Sweet.

0: 97.7 Big FM, Milwaukee's best variety of the 80s and 90s. I'm Dave Michaels. Doug Russell joins me with this morning's really quick super duper sports report. Doug, 20 years ago now, a Brewer wearing a number 2 on the back of his jersey with a pink bat hit a walk-off home run on Mother's Day. And now history just repeated itself.
1: Yeah, like clockwork, right? Yep, and they were both against New York teams, too, Dave. 2006, Bill Hall against the Mets. Yesterday, Bryce Tarang with the pink bat walk-off home run against the Yankees. 4-3, the final score at American Family Field. Fun fact, Dave, the Brewers are 37-22 all-time on Mother's Day, the best winning percentage in all of baseball on that day. With yesterday's win, they complete the weekend sweep over the Yankees. They're off today. The Brewers welcome in the Padres for 3 starting tomorrow night at American Family Field. And the NBA draft lottery was held yesterday. The Bucks will pick 10th. That's the same spot they entered the lottery with, so no better or no worse. That's a super duper, really quick sports report. I'm Doug Russell on 95.7 Big FM.

0: best part of waking up? Probably still coffee in your cup, but we can be a close second. Mm-mm. Okay, third?
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I know it's early right now, but did you notice over the weekend we now have 8 p.m. post? 8 p.m. sunsets? 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I'm Dave Michaels. We're not going to have another sunset earlier than 8 p.m. until August 11th.

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porch, maybe walking your dog, and you see a rare bird. Not the norm, but it does happen. It's something completely different when that rare bird is from Africa. And that porch is in Fond du Lac or Sheboygan, 95.7. Big FM, Milwaukee's best variety of the 80s and 90s. I'm Dave Michaels. A rare bird native to Africa has been spotted here in Wisconsin. Like I said, specifically Sheboygan and Fond du Lac. I'll share with you a little bit of insight coming up in two songs.

Did you do some planting for mom over the weekend, since yesterday was Mother's Day? If you did, whether it was shrubs, flowers, but specifically gardening. I know it's a little chilly this morning after some of us did have a freeze overnight, but for those of you who have lived in this area for any extended period of time, the unofficial safe zone for outdoor planting is Mother's Day, so maybe you did a little bit over the weekend. But if you're a gardener specifically, regardless of time of year, 22%, so almost one out of four gardeners, will not do any work without this. No, the answer is not a hoe. 95.7 Big FM, Milwaukee's best variety of the 80s and 90s. I'm Dave Michaels. 22% of gardeners will not do their work outdoors, there's a hint, without specifically this. Tell you what this is, two songs from now.

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I'm Dave Michaels. 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He says knee pads. That makes sense, but not the right answer. Gloves via Charlene. I told you earlier, ho is not an answer, all right? Not the right answer, at least. That's not it. But when I said outdoors, that was a little bit of a hint, especially when it's sunny outside. Because 22% of gardeners will not do any work. No planting, no gathering, no nothing, unless they have a

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0: Callie with a C is a winner with a W. $1,000, Callie. Congratulations. How do you plan to use the cash?
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What's the expression? Whenever you buy new tires, they're nail magnets. I agree. I can confirm that's the case. 95.7. Big FM, Milwaukee's best variety of the 80s and 90s. I'm Dave Michaels. I bought new tires right after that snowstorm we had the Saturday after Thanksgiving. So a little less than 6 months ago now. And in that time, especially in the last 6 weeks, not one, not two, but yes, three nails in my tire. Whenever I get out of my driveway and I hear in the background, that's never good. Sure enough, it happened to me over the weekend. But enough about my issues. Whether it's flat tires, lack of gas in your car, or just a car issue in general, $1,000 can maybe not cover the bill, but put a pretty big dent in it. That's what you can win right now if you enter the nationwide keyword FUN at 957bigfm.com. 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Enter the word FUN. That's it. That's all you have to do for this hour's chance with $1,000. And if it were me, hopefully turn that bad light.

Weber had May 10th in the office pool. Yes, May 10th was yesterday. In addition to Mother's Day, it was also the first time I saw a mosquito this season. 95.7, Big FM. And no, this was not a gnat. I know the difference between a gnat. Gnats, plural, they're always in bunches. And a mosquito.

0: I'm going to go out on a limb and say that the weekend was a pretty good one for Bob. He was in Heartland on Friday night when he got the phone call that said,
1: "Did I win the thing?"
0: Yes, Bob, $1,000 you won.
1: I did. Oh, really? You know how long I've been? It's probably been, oh my God, I don't know how long. 8-9 years? Well, that's very nice. Thank you. Like I said, I've been trying for years.
0: Bob won $1,000. Your turn to win $1,000 happens today. 13 times it happens, to be clear. It's called our Great Gas Giveaway. 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

0: gallon of gas in Waukesha County is on average $4.43 today, which maybe helps explain why thieves are now drilling into vehicles' tanks, leaving some of these drivers with repair bills way higher than the actual value of the gas that was stolen. 95.7 Big FM, Milwaukee's best variety of the 80s and 90s. I'm Dave Michaels. Here's some victims in Minnesota.
1: You stole 5 gallons of gas times five, that's $25. But in reality, that cost me $2,500. This neighbor here and these neighbors here were thinking about getting cameras now. You know, that's an added cost.
0: Don't steal gas, A, because it's wrong, but B, because you can win money to pay for said gas with our $1,000 great gas giveaway on 95.7 Big FM. I'm Dave Michaels. 9:10 this morning, your next chance to win $1,000.

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I'm Dave Michaels. 64,000 plus were inside Camp Randall. 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

0: I hope you're able to visit, at the very least, chat with Mom yesterday, if that option is still available. 95.7 Big FM, Milwaukee's best variety of the 80s and 90s. I'm Dave Michaels. James checking in this morning in West Dallas. James, you took your mom to Pottawatomie for Mother's Day yesterday?
1: Yeah, that's what she wants.
0: Now, James, let's be honest. Is this more about you? In other words, you want to feel the felt? You want to get that sweet action on the slots? It's really about you, not Mom, was it?
1: No, it's about her because I can go anytime. She doesn't drive anymore. She's 81 years old.
0: Oh. Now,
1: so she doesn't drive, so she's got to wait for her kids to take her out and do stuff.
0: I hear the brunch is actually not bad.
1: No, actually, the Rockin' Brews is pretty good, too.
0: Yeah, there's plenty of options, 9 or 10 of them, if memory serves.
1: Yeah,
0: but let's be honest, we're not there for the food. We're there for the sports book. We're there for the blackjack table.
1: That's right.
0: And in this case,
1: I'm going to put the money on the Brewers for sure.
0: Hey, there you go. Plus, now your mom's favorite child after taking her to Pottawatomie on her day yesterday.
1: That's right. I've always been the favorite.
0: Ah, now it's just confirmed with an exclamation mark and hopefully some black chips.

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1: I think I love you.
0: Well, listen, we love the fact that you do listen. And I mean that. You got options, but you're choosing to listen to us. 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

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What do you get when you weave an amazing idea with 3 killer songs? 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

Milwaukee's best variety of the 80s and 90s, 95.7 Big FM. Have you had a chance to check out the Michael biopic? Rumor has it that they're already working on a part two to kind of discuss the later part of his life. We'll see. But in the meantime, I think the Queen Bohemian Rhapsody is still the most profitable biopic thus far. Have you seen that one? It's great. I'm Christian from Martha.

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95.7 Big FM, your home for Dave Michaels tomorrow morning starting at 6. The more drops of goodness we put in the world, the more it spreads around in the atmosphere, which is why Martha Quinn likes to shout out your totally awesome news every weekday. Got your talk back with your good news coming up next. I'm Christy here for Martha Quinn.

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According to science, there's a correct answer for what you should be doing. 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

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Sometimes you feel like you gotta get away or run away. Softstyle knows what you mean. My name's Christian from Martha Quinn. 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

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So, for example, we'll take Tina Turner, What's Love Got to Do With It? 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

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You can enter it there as well. Get that in before the end of the hour. We could be calling you back from a number you don't recognize. 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

right, rolling into the 5 o'clock hour here on a Monday in Milwaukee, 95.7 Big FM. Good evening, it's Kid O'Shea. $1,000 in free money, sounds nice, right? 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

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I learned that this morning on Team J4 News Today. We were highlighting one of the 28 vendors, the Gem Store in Cedarburg. 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

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Wouldn't you agree? 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And I can help

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We just need the warm temps to go along with the longer days of sunlight. And it's going to take a while to get there. By Saturday, we will be sunny and dry and in the 70s. That should feel pretty good. 95.7 Big FM, Milwaukee's best variety of the 80s and 90s. I'm Kid O'Shea, playing the romantics and talking in your sleep on Big FM.